because you took advantage of me. I'm just like an apple on a bough, and you're gonna shake me down somehow. So what's the use? 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

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But that's just the dream. 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

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And after we have kissed goodnight, still you linger. I kind of think you get ideas too. Your eyes are

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Clouds in the sky should never make you feel that way.

0: And if you want another kind of love.
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